Working on a weekend like usual. Way off in the deep end like usual. Niggas swear they passed us, they doing too much. Haven't done my taxes, I'm too turned.

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1: 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It's all about that love. Let's go.
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0: 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Shady can the codes, don't kiss and tell.
1: Yes, and then we went to that club, and that club was super bacana.
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